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Lord, give me the Lord, give me the Lord, give me the Lord, give me the Lord, give me the Lord, give me the Lord, give me the Lord, give me the Lord, give me the Lord, give me the Lord, give me the Lord, give me the Lord, give me the Lord, give me the Lord, give me the Lord, give me the Lord, give me the Lord, give me the Lord, give me the Lord, give me the Lord, give me the Lord, give me the Lord, give me the Lord, give me the Lord, give me the Lord, give me the Lord, give me the Lord, give me the Lord, give me the Lord, give me the Lord, give me the Lord, give me the Lord, give me the Lord, give me the Lord, give me the Lord, give me the Lord, give me the Lord, give me the Lord, give me the Lord, give me the Lord, give me the Lord, give me the Lord, give me the Lord, give me the Lord, give me the Lord, give me

Hare Krishna, Hare Krishna, Krishna Krishna, Hare Hare, Hare Rama, Hare Rama, Rama Rama, Hare Hare, Hare Rama, Rama Rama, Hare Hare, Hare Rama, Rama Rama, Hare Hare, Hare Rama, Rama Rama, Hare Hare, Hare Rama, Rama Rama, Hare Hare, Hare Rama, Rama Rama, Hare Hare, Hare Rama, Rama Rama, Hare Hare, Hare Rama, Rama Rama, Hare Hare, Hare Rama, Rama Rama, Hare Hare, Hare Rama, Rama Rama, Hare Hare, Hare Rama, Rama Rama, Hare Hare, Hare Rama, Rama Rama, Hare Hare, Hare Rama, Rama Rama, Hare Hare, Hare Rama, Rama Rama, Hare Hare, Hare Rama, Rama Rama, Hare Hare, Hare Rama, Rama Rama, Hare Hare, Hare